your cigarette break. 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
1: 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Oh, what we're living in.

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2: We have already in the past produced records. These records were successful and produced considerable results. But the funds have been spent and very well spent. And for this reason, we are now producing